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1: Hey, Johnny, how about a beer, huh?
2: Ooh, a couple Charles Bukowskis.
1: A couple of Brustoyevskis.
2: Maybe a Mike Brugaslowski.
1: Perhaps a Teddy Bruski.
2: That's a good one.
3: You know what? I think I too want a Martina Navratilovski.
1: Oh, no, that doesn't work. Don't ruin it. No.
3: That totally works.
1: No.
3: Yeah, it does.
2: Well, it doesn't work. The name has to have a ski at the end of it, and you just put Bruski at the end of Martina Navratilova, so.
3: Well, I just thought we were saying funny names.
1: No, it has to have a ski at the end of it, otherwise, where's the challenge? You know, if there's no ski at the end of the root word, then we would just be idiots saying nonsense.
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1: All right, Rage, the big question is, does he like you? 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
2: 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A moot point?
1: Yeah. 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
1: There's something very important I forgot to tell you.
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3: Currently, it's 100 degrees.
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1: Yo, we're not here. Hello. We're on vacation this week. But we've got the best of Van Camp and Morgan for you. Here you go. Hey, welcome in.
2: Hey.
1: It's hump day.
2: We are here.
1: Today is my phone's messed up day. You know, first off, I'm watching TikTok. I apologize. Have you noticed? Maybe you haven't. They changed the font on TikTok, and everybody's in an uproar about it.
2: Oh, my goodness.
1: You know, they're not worried about the Chinese snooping on us, but we're worried about the font, okay? What can I say? If you haven't seen
2: real
1: it, you
2: problems.
1: Need to, yeah, you need to, real world
2: yeah,
1: problems.
2: Yeah.
1: You need to update your TikTok app to see it. And the only differences between the old and the new font are the letters are a little closer together.
2: Oh, no.
1: And they seem to be slightly slimmer, but I think they're actually a little wider, the letters themselves. But that's
2: uh-oh.
1: Just, I don't know. They're so minor that plenty of users have the new font and haven't really noticed the difference yet. So,
2: well, they will now.
1: Well, yeah, they will because we said something about it. Since the change in fonts, people express their thoughts online and most people are on the same side. They really don't like it, saying it looks off.
2: Oh, no.
1: One person on Twitter
2: said,
1: this new TikTok font is fugly. Ooh. Fugly.
2: Fugly.
1: I love that word.
2: Oh, no.
1: Yeah. Another person wrote, the new TikTok font looks so off, and it's killing me. Why are they putting this on Twitter? They could just put this on TikTok.
2: Right.
1: Anyway. And don't get me started on WhatsApp because I've never used it before. I have
2: no
1: idea.
2: I'm not even positive what it is.
1: What is it? What is it? Somebody's going to tell us. I feel like, get off my lawn, right? You know, TikTok was so last year. Anyway. We got a show for you today, by golly, whether it's on TikTok or it's on Twitter or it's on Meta. Meta. We're here for you, man, 24/7.
2: Oh, yeah. Bringing that breaking news that TikTok has changed their font.
1: Let's go.

0: 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It's the best of Van Camp and Morgan. Remember when I told you I'm not having a good time with my phone today?
1: Yeah.
0: So, I'm confused because I thought I was pretty good with this damn thing. Yesterday, I sent out a group text to my family, 17 people, about my dad's 99th birthday party. You know,
1: ooh,
0: Papa Van Camp's
1: going to
0: be 99 in August. Well, I'll get you one. You didn't. I figured I'd tell you. You got to come over and help clean up.
1: I'm not on the
0: anyway,
1: family text.
0: No, you're on the staff. Anyway, so I sent everybody the text, and then lo and behold, about 5 minutes later, I get this text back going like, I don't know who you are. I don't know why you're texting me. Sounds like you're going to have a lovely time. I just got this phone a week ago. But I'm not the person you're texting to. Thank you.
1: Well, you know what? That's instead of getting a text back saying, take me off your effing list.
0: I know.
1: You get one that's like, hey, hi, have a good time.
0: Well, you know, I'm a responsible guy. So the first thing I do, right, is I go and see if I can figure out a way to take them off. Now, when you got a group text, you click you touch the cluster up there. That's where you can change the names and you can take people in and out. Not on this text. I don't know why it won't work, but I can't get anybody out. The person whose phone number was an error was somebody in my contacts list who I had their home number. And so her daughter actually sent me a text and goes like, Uncle John, that was mom's house number. She got rid of that about 2 years ago. Like, oh, so it's somebody's cell number now. Great.
1: Wonderful. Shows how much you keep in contact with your cousin.
0: All right. Anyway, so I went online. And so this is what I was finding. I was like, I got to be able. What do you do when you got questions? You go to YouTube. Check this out.
2: Hello, everyone. Welcome back to another episode of WebTech Tutorial. In today's video, I'm going to show you how to remove someone from group chat on iMessage. If you've accidentally added someone to a group iMessage chat and you'd like to remove them, then keep watching the video till the end.
0: Okay,
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0: No, we're not going to subscribe to your channels. Oh my God, get out of here. Anyway, I followed all the instructions. No luck. I removed the person from my contact list. No luck. And then they're starting to get, I feel so bad for them. They're starting to get all the responses from my cousins and my family about RSVPing for my dad's birthday.
1: Oh, no.
0: I feel really bad about it. But I sent him a text back and I said, I'm sorry. Do you have an Android phone? Because all I could find online is maybe, perhaps, because this was begat with an iPhone on iMessage, maybe they have an Android and apparently the two don't talk to one another. You can get a message, but you can't take them out of a group. I didn't know that.
1: I didn't know. Yeah, it's if someone has that Android, and therefore you cannot take it out of group.
0: I guess not.
1: Which I didn't know that until you told me about it.
0: I know. This was crazy. So, you know, I'm frustrated, and I lost a lot of sleep last night over it. So today, I don't know if anybody's got an idea how to do this. Yes, we touched the cluster. No, the little info thing does not come up underneath it. So if you're an iPhone techie, let us know in our socials. We'd love to hear from you this morning. Ay, ay, ay. It's Van Camp and Morgan.

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We're going to be offended if Super AI just isn't that interested in us and

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1: Who wants an orange whip? Orange whip? 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Three orange whips.
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1: 99.5. I don't want to be a W.
0: What? Why? What?
1: Guess what?
0: What?
1: New research has revealed that many soft contact lenses are made up of compounds linked to a lot of health issues. Did you see this?
0: Ooh, in the news?
1: Including cancer, liver and kidney disease, autoimmune disorders, and fertility problems. 18 different pairs of soft contact lenses have been tested to see if they contain PFAS, or what they call forever chemicals. And they found extremely high levels of them in all 18 brands.
0: Okay, so contacts are tiny.
1: Yeah.
0: So how does bad stuff leak from such tiny little things to make such a big difference?
1: Apparently, there are no studies on how the eyes absorb these PFAS from lenses. Nothing's been done yet, so too early to freak out. But clearly, you want to avoid any forever chemicals at all. You know, better chemistry, better life through chemistry, that old adage.
0: Uh-huh.
1: Yeah, that was made by Monsanto. What does Monsanto make? Roundup. We all know how that turned out. Anyway, if you might want to just ditch your contact lenses and go back to wearing glasses. They're in style now anyway.
0: So I wonder if these PFSs have changed over the years.
1: I don't know. I have no idea.
0: Because I haven't worn contacts since, let's see, I started wearing contacts when I was in seventh grade.
1: Oh, that was 100 years ago.
0: And then I stopped wearing them after I dissected, let's see, I had the radio.
1: But you wear glasses now. You don't wear contacts.
0: I wear reading glasses.
1: Yeah, you don't, well, you had,
0: well, I don't need them anymore, yeah.
1: Yeah, yeah, so anyway.
0: I was pre-LASIK, I had the little slices in my eye.
1: They still say that you get the same effect from the LASIK. Anyway, be careful with contacts. Ask your optometrist if non-PFAS contacts are right for you. Our Who Cares News is coming up next.

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0: Currently, it's 96 degrees.
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2: And now, for today's edition of All the News You Could Care Less About, here's your reporter, who you also could care less about.
0: And now, the fate of the Kardashians is being revealed a week before the season 3 premiere.
1: Ooh.
0: Hulu has announced the future of the Kardashians
1: is
0: wait for it.
1: Okay.
0: Like Groundhog Day, huh? The butt has seen its shadow.
1: Oh no.
0: Which means Hulu has ordered an additional 20 episodes.
1: No!
0: Stretching a flat to a round C cup butt to a full 6 seasons.
1: 6? That'll make 26 when you count all the ones that were on E.
0: I'm telling you. In the new blockbuster trailer, In the new blockbuster trailer for season 3, Kim confesses in a voiceover, "I don't want to fight with family, bottom line." Before Courtney says, "There's no boundaries, there's respect." Kim, Courtney, Chloe, Kendall, Kylie, and Chris will all remain on the show. Oh, good. Thank goodness. Yeah,
1: thank goodness. Thank
0: oh my gosh, I was stressed. That and your phone thing, that's like, these are the stress. And the TikTok font.
1: I know, the TikTok font's got a stress today, man.
0: The Kardashians, beyond the TikTok stress. Font, man. So apparently, Momager will be in her 7th decade.
1: Can you believe
0: when
1: this
0: show ends?
1: Wow. If it ends.
0: And maybe Kim will be working on passing her actual bar exam for the third time before they finish.
1: How old will her kids be at the end of this? Won't they be like graduating college or something like that? We can start all over again. The West, Kardashian Wests. That'll be interesting.
0: No, it'll be the Kardashian's next gen.
1: Next gen. I like that. Yeah. Next gen with a J.
0: Oh, no.
1: See what I did there.
0: Ouch.
1: Hey, Momager, we'll sue you if you use that, by the way. That's our idea.
0: You know, Ryan Seacrest is saying somewhere, "I breastfed the Kardashians." Season 3 on Hulu drops next Thursday the 25th, so set your DVRs.
1: Oh, my God. Jeez.
0: And reminders on your calendars.
1: Hopefully they will reveal the name of that damn baby that was born last year that they haven't told the name of. I don't think they've told the name. Is it Tristan and Chloe's baby?
0: Oh.
1: Yeah. It didn't have a name for 3 months, which is okay because you just call, sweet baby. Baby won't know.
0: Sweet baby.
1: And baby will be in therapy for the rest of its life. I didn't have an effing name until I was 4 months old. Talk to me about that.
0: I have no clue.
1: It's Van Camp and Morgan.

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1: Come on. All the long-distance lines are down. What about the satellite? Is it snowing in space? Don't you have some kind of a line that you keep open for emergencies or for celebrities? I'm both. I'm a celebrity in an emergency. Can you patch me through on that line, please?
0: KWSS. If

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1: Well, hello. It's Wednesday, hump day, May 16th. Hello.
0: Hi.
1: How many languages can we say? We've seen that before, right? Like on airlines and Small World. Where is
0: that? Small World. That's where I learned it from.
1: Buenos dias. All the saying hello Aloha. In every language. Aloha. Anyway, welcome in. This is the time when we salute our crew. That would be you listening, the listening crew.
0: Oh, that's what you meant, me. No.
1: Oh, no, you're not part of the crew. Come on. You're part of the, I don't even know what you're part of.
0: Staff.
1: You're here. Yeah, you're staff. That's it. By the way, Alan Pangburn, one of the crew members, shared a couple of shower thoughts that I'm going to be putting into a future show. Alan, they were spectacular. They gave me a giggle. I love it. Yeah. Good morning, or good evening, or good afternoon to Alan Pangburn
0: in
1: Michigan. Thank you, Alan, for checking in every day. Every day. Alan checks in on the weekend, too.
0: Alan's cool.
1: Alan, you rock, dude. Just keep it up. Also, hello to Bruce.
0: Bruce Leach.
1: Cherie Ormsby.
0: Hi, Cherie.
1: And our Steve Cubed, all three.
0: Steve Cubed.
1: Steve Simpson, Steve Stinson, and Steve Ball.
0: Simpsons, and Ball. Dewey, Cheatham, and Howe.
1: Dewey, Cheatham, and Howe. Well, one of them's a painter, one of them's a roofer, and one we haven't figured out yet.
0: Oh, okay.
1: But we do know that Steve Stinson in Georgia is related to Mallory and Everly.
0: Oh.
1: Hello. Three generations of Stinsons listen to this show. Isn't that cool?
0: Oh, that's cool.
1: That's awesome, you guys. Thank you so much. Also,
0: welcome.
1: Part of the crew, Mike Butler, who checked in on Facebook. Mike Wolf and the Wolf Pack. And
0: we have
1: Cleveland
0: Mike Squared.
1: We have Mike Squared today.
0: Oh, wow.
1: There's a lot of Mikes. Over the years in radio, I've come to know a lot of Mikes in the crew, and we probably get 10 of them in here. We just got to go looking for them. Hello to Porgy Belton.
0: Hey, Porgy.
1: And Paper Gal Tammy.
0: Hey, Paper Gal Tammy.
1: And, of course, D&B.
0: D&B.
1: Trucker Mike and Mrs.
0: Mr. and Mrs. Trucker.
1: And, of course, last but not least,
0: Bo-Boo.
1: John Bo. Thank you so much. And, of course, you can join the crew, too, anytime. We'll talk about you here on the Worldwide Radio program just by checking in, sliding in, commenting, anything.
0: Anything.
1: In our socials.
0: Yes. Bandcamp and Morgan, Facebook and Instagram.
1: That's right. We'd love to hear from you.
0: Oh, yeah. There's a Twitter that we don't
1: We have a
0: tweet
1: Twitter.
0: On.
1: You gotta. Well, we need followers. By the way, if you do Twitter, go find us. All right. And I think we have a TikTok, too, but we haven't put any. We should put TikToks up. That's what we should do.
0: Oh, we should.
1: We should. We should
0: Not
1: come in here
0: sure
1: in the morning.
0: What we should do.
1: We should do donuts. We should do all the stuff. We should do the Taco Tuesday TikTok. We got to do that. We need some help with that. We're going to need some templates. And everybody pick some music. Help us out. Okay. enough of this. Coming up on the show today and coming up next, destination weddings. It's almost wedding season.
0: Oh, it is,
1: kids.
0: Isn't it?
1: And we're going to tell you about what I think is probably the most expensive destination wedding per guest. We'll tell you about it next.

0: 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Hello.
1: Hello. Hello. Hello.
2: So you're not going here? Actually,
1: we're not here.
2: We're not here, but there's an echo.
1: Oh. Might be mysterious.
2: Might be AI. Anyway, we're off today. Here's a best of Van Camp Morgan.
1: You'll love it because it's a best of.
2: Weddings. Ooh, who needs them? They're so expensive. Have you seen the cost of weddings today?
1: Between weddings and bat mitzvahs and quinceañeras, I don't know which one's more expensive.
2: I don't either. Now, you know, funerals will start getting really up there too.
1: Oh.
2: I'm sorry. Celebrations of life. Well, this has got to be the most expensive destination wedding out there per person.
1: What, Disney World?
2: Even more expensive than that.
1: Oh, okay.
2: There's a high-altitude balloon company called Space Perspective, and they are offering wedding packages in space starting at the end of next year.
1: No. I was going to say you're going to say hot air balloon.
2: Well, hang on.
1: But you're talking space.
2: I'm talking six-hour wedding. You can launch from land or from a boat at sea. And most of it's getting up there and coming back down, most of the 6 hours. First 2 hours, you slowly ascend to 100,000 feet, just to the edge of space, but you won't actually be weightless. After that,
1: That's not weightless yet?
2: No, not 100,000 feet.
1: Okay.
2: After that, you get 2 hours to hang out and get married. Then you slowly return to Earth and splash down in the ocean.
1: Well, what, this is in a balloon. Are you like orbiting or something? Oh, in a balloon.
2: Yeah, it's a balloon.
1: Oh, I mean, no.
2: Yeah, it's a little ball.
1: Yeah.
2: Oh, man, the stink eye I just got from that. What? I didn't invent this. There's a picture online. Go look at Space Perspective. It'll have to be a small wedding.
1: Oh, this is like, let's see, what was it? It was the Red Bull guy who jumped out of that.
2: Yeah, right. And he landed, when he came down, he kind of passed out for a while. But yeah, he jumped out at the record of the highest jump. Anyway,
1: Yeah.
2: 8 seats, that's all. And the pilot. And it's not cheap. It's $125,000 per guest.
1: Ooh.
2: So if you book all 8 seats, it's $1 million. $1 million. Now, I hear people bitch and moan about destination weddings.
1: Uh-huh.
2: Like, I don't have that kind of money.
1: I'm trying to wrap my head about this.
2: I don't have that kind of money to go to Tahiti for their wedding, and they expect me to spend X. Listen, these people are going to want $125,000 apiece.
1: I want you to be my maid of honor, and it's $125,000. Oh, and you still have to get the dress.
2: And you have to go to space. There is a refundable deposit of $1,000 per guest to reserve a spot. But if you wanted to be the first, you're probably out of luck because they've already had a ton of requests. So
1: they've done test flights, right?
2: Yeah. Well, these guys are space balloon people. So they probably know some people in China. Is what I'm thinking. I don't even know what to think about this. Big experience with balloons. I don't think I could do it.
1: I would
2: be in a ball on the floor, wrapped up in the fetal position, whimpering like a little girl. Until we got down.
1: So it takes you a couple hours to float up.
2: And a couple hours to float down.
1: Okay. So if I did this, okay. I would be the first person they would say, you know what? The balloon was right there at the edge of space. And some phenomenon happened and they got sucked up.
2: Never to come home again.
1: Into space.
2: Well, there's a risk you take. I'm pretty sure the rider or the release is about 25,000 pages long. Anyway.
1: Oh, can you imagine?
2: Yeah, I can imagine.
1: Who what insurance company covered
2: Nobody.
1: Them?
2: Nobody.
1: Jeez.
2: Anyway, there you go. Check them out. Space
1: we'll cover
2: Perspective.
1: This.
2: It's Van Camp and Morgan.

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1: It's time for some totally awesome random facts.
2: Totally awesome random facts.
1: Honeybees pollinate about 1/3 of America's crops, which is why they're very important. We must have them.
2: They are very, no, very, very, them. Very yeah. important. Yeah. Be kind to bees.
1: Yeah. Paul McCartney would not let Weird Al Yankovic do a parody of Live and Let Die called Chicken Pot Pie because he didn't want to promote eating pot meat. Sir Paul is
2: really?
1: A vegetarian.
2: Yeah.
1: And I'm sure Weird Al can come up with something that sounded as cool as Chicken Pot Pie.
2: I don't know, but Chicken Pot Pie.
1: Yeah, I know.
2: Chicken Pot Pie.
1: Chicken pot pie. I can hear it now. There are more $2 bills in circulation right now than $100 bills, and I think I know why.
2: Really?
1: Because we spend the $100 bills. We don't spend the $2 bills. And
2: yeah,
1: hey, check this out. Check this out. In this wallet right here. In this wallet. Hang on. There's some lint in there. Ooh, gross.
2: Ew, okay,
1: you know, there's no money in there. In this wallet. Is a $2 bill.
2: Wow.
1: I've carried this around for I don't want to say how long. But it's not going back. It's my good luck charm. When people ask me if it's brought me good luck, I said I'm still here, aren't I?
2: There's nothing else in your wallet besides plastic stuff.
1: Kiribati is the only country in the world that's in all four hemispheres. I've never heard of it.
2: What country?
1: It's Kiribati. It's made up of islands in the Pacific Ocean.
2: Never heard of it.
1: That are on both sides of the two lines that divide the world into hemispheres, the international date line and the equator. Wow.
2: Huh,
1: now we
2: know.
1: This is why we listen to this show.
2: Yeah.
1: And IKEA does about $1.8 billion in food sales every year.
2: Their
1: wow.
2: Swedish meatballs.
1: About 650 million people eat at their stores.
2: Have you ever had their Swedish meatballs?
1: I have not.
2: I haven't either.
1: We should take a trip to the IKEA. And then go shopping for something that looks Swedish or needs to be put together. And that's our random facts for today.

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1: It's the best of Van Camp and Morgan.
0: Nose pickers, unite.
1: Ooh,
0: I mean, listen up.
1: Ooh, yuck.
0: One man has had enough of his wife's uncomely habit of picking her nose and leaving her nostril mining nuggies in a particular place.
1: Ooh. See, somebody give her a box of tissue.
0: I don't think it would matter. So he was horrified and felt like he had no choice but to out her on social media.
1: Oh, no, that wasn't good.
0: No.
1: I don't think his marriage is going to end up well.
0: Oh, so that can't end well.
1: That cannot end well.
0: He said that he'd noticed her picking her nose while she was driving in their car, and he was a passenger, but he'd never seen her dispose of her boogies. So when he took a closer look at the steering wheel, he was mortified. God, I'm nauseated. He captioned the picture, which showed snot all over the wheel. I've watched my partner pick her nose while she drives, but never made the connection of where she wipes her snot until I drove her car.
1: Oh, no. Oh, my God.
0: So the picture, which was posted on Reddit's mildly infuriating forum, showed a steering wheel covered in crusted snot.
1: Oh, God.
0: And people were left feeling a little queasy in the comments.
1: Oh, my God. You know, I'm not one. I got to draw the line someplace.
0: If you wipe it on the steering wheel and you're steering, so you're still touching it.
1: Oh. You know what? We're humans. All of us pick our noses. We do. Some people pick them more often than others. Some people, believe it or not, still eat their boogies like they did when they were babies.
0: Ugh.
1: I don't. It's gross.
0: Never did.
1: But it's a thing.
0: Yeah,
1: it is. So, but what do you do with it? You put it in a tissue. You put it in a piece of toilet paper, and you throw it away.
0: This is her thing, I guess, to pick her nose in the car.
1: Well, you know what? There's somebody for everybody. Is that what we're trying to say here?
0: I guess you've got to be comfortable with someone to be able to go mining in your
1: so.
0: Nose.
1: I guess so.
0: Because that's just...
1: Well, not anymore. She's going to know...
0: How is anyone ever even comfortable to pick their nose in front of somebody?
1: Yeah, I couldn't do that.
0: No.
1: Oh, no. No, I could not even be that comfortable with my spouse.
0: Go pick that thing somewhere else.

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0: Currently, it's 96 degrees.
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1: 99.5. You know, there are all kinds of, what's the word I'm looking for? Criminals.
0: Yeah, okay, there are.
1: Dishonest people. Cheaters.
0: Bad people.
1: In the world. Maybe they're good, maybe they're bad. But you know what? What kind of person would steal your milk from the company icebox? Seriously.
0: Be the same people who steal your lunch.
1: And I could never figure that out.
0: Did you say meal or milk?
1: Milk.
0: Oh, I thought
1: milk.
0: Okay.
1: You know, milk.
0: Yeah.
1: You know, they keep taking a little out of it. Nah, nobody's going to notice this is missing. Nobody's going to know it's me. I'm taking a little milk for my
0: cereal. That's
1: the
0: same people who steal your lunch.
1: Wow, man. There are memes about how movies have made drinking milk the universal symbol of psycho villains. So maybe this person is a little crazy or brilliant. Someone posted a photo from their office fridge where someone had literally padlocked their milk. The cap required a key to be opened.
0: So this is milk.
1: This is milk. I guess people are stealing the damn milk. I don't know. You know, I haven't looked at the photo. Let me click on this. I'll tell you what it looks like.
0: Yeah,
1: it's just like, you know what's weird about it? It is, oh man, it's a cap lock and it's got a padlock on it. I guess this is made for milk and other bottles. It's crazy. Anyway.
0: You can actually padlock.
1: Well, I think this is in the UK. So.
0: Oh.
1: Anyway, the cap requires a key. But technically, there really isn't anything preventing the thief from taking the whole thing. But then they can't get it open because, you know, they don't have a key. Anyway.
0: I want to see a picture of this padlock.
1: Oh, hang on a second. I just closed it.
0: Can you padlock a carton?
1: No. It's a regular milk jug. See, check this out. Check this out over here. There you go. It's entitled Peak Pettiness or Justifiable Security in the Office Kitchen. And it's on Reddit UK.
0: Okay, now first off, I've never seen anyone actually take a half gallon of milk.
1: Well, yeah,
0: to work.
1: Well, that's true, but then, you know, you got coffee and stuff. People don't always use creamer. Some people use, you know, and some people drink milk. You know, if they're going to bring their lunch, maybe they want to bring their milk. I don't know.
0: I guess that's, I've just never seen
1: but
0: it.
1: But I'm like,
0: so
1: wow,
0: how much must
1: one pay for a padlock for their milk jug? I mean, it's like,
0: well, it must be worth it.
1: I mean, it's just milk, right?
0: Well, it's just milk, but it's your milk.
1: Oh, wait. Here is a link to the lock. I found it. Ha! It's called, get this, Udder, U-D-D-E-R, lock.
0: Oh,
1: L-O-K, udderlock.com. This doesn't look like the same one. Oh, no, I guess it is. Oh, they're very cute. Yeah. What? Is it like Wi-Fi? I don't know. It's not Wi-Fi. Okay. So they have this cute little cat burglar animation breaking into a refrigerator, stealing milk. But they can't get in because there's an udder lock on the milk jug.
0: I've never heard of this before. Is this a new thing?
1: This is a thing, I guess. I don't know.
0: Huh.
1: Actually, this isn't the same one that we're seeing. This is more like a child cap. You've got to have a locking second piece to undo this. But so
0: that way you never have to worry about who's going to drink the last of the milk. Only those who know the combination.
1: That's right.
0: Or have a key. If you're keeping your lunch at work, I mean, I can see locking it up. Because that whole, you know, stealing people's lunch thing, it's real.
1: It's real, man.
0: It is real.
1: It's real. Milk, too.

0: Well, what are you afraid of? A fate worse than death?
1: No, just death. Isn't that enough?
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1: 99.5. Hate to stick you with a rerun, but, you know, Vacation. Here's the best of Van Camp and Morgan. Now, when you go to stay in a hotel, you're on vacation, whatever. Do you ever worry that you're being watched?
0: I think we all do.
1: Okay. And you've seen these hacks about how to tell whether or not the mirrors are two-way?
0: Well, they show these things on there, and it's like, I didn't know this, or I learned I was this old when I, or whatever. And they put like this thing up to the mirror, and I don't know what they're doing.
1: So here's the deal.
0: I don't know how to tell.
1: Here's one where a flight attendant posts travel hacks on TikTok. Share your hotel check-in routine. You know, you look behind the curtains when you get in the room, make sure there's nobody like waiting for you there. And then deadbolt the door, wipe down with sanitizer the common areas like light switches and the toilet handle and doorknobs and such. She also checks for two-way mirrors by pressing her fingernail against the glass. And we looked that one up. If there's a gap between your nail and the mirror, it's okay. But if your finger is directly touching the finger on the mirror, it's suspicious. Doesn't mean it's a two-way, but... Anyway, you might want to check that out. Yeah. Okay. Because you can never be too careful.
0: You can't.
1: If there's a two-way mirror, you're going to end up on the internet without your permission. At least pay me the money for the OnlyFans.
0: I don't know. I just think that, you know, if I'm in a hotel room and someone is like, oh, look, there's someone there, they're going to look and they're going to say, oh, wait,
1: stop that.
0: Not worth it.
1: Okay, it's time for our word of the day. What is it?
0: Today's word of the day is metanoia.
1: Metanoia. I haven't a clue. I've drawn a blank. What could that mean?
0: Metanoia?
1: Metanoia.
0: You just don't know.
1: I haven't a clue.
0: Hey, I metanoia.
1: No, I bet that's not it.
0: The journey of changing one's mind, heart, self, or way of life.
1: Oh, I thought you could say metanoia. All things. Which is impossible. Heart, mind, way of life, all at once. No, can't do. Hey, thank you for that.
0: You're welcome.
1: It's Wednesday, kids. You know what that means. Coming up, we're going to ask Morgan. We're putting her in the hot seat.
0: Oh, goody.
1: It's Would You Rather Wednesday. Coming up next.

0: 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We love Hump Day as much as any other day of the week, but we love it especially so because it's Would You Rather Wednesday.
1: Yay.
0: This is where we ask Morgan to... Now, no right or wrong answers. You know, unless
1: really?
0: You,
1: or not is really. There? Is there?
0: There are none.
1: Okay.
0: We will ask her a series of questions in a Would You Rather scenario, and she answers as best she can, and then we get to know her a little bit of insight about her, you know.
1: All right. Lay it on me.
0: There we go. Here's the first one. Would you rather have a mother that gives you immense love or a father that gives you unlimited money? that's a tough one for some people, I'm going to tell you right now. But I think I could guess which one you'd rather
1: is the father, does he love too, or is it just the money?
0: No, just the money. I mean, it doesn't say here.
1: I'll go with the mom with the mental health.
0: All right, I figured you would. Only because that's a polite thing to say. Or as we say, the politically correct thing to say.
1: The mother with immense love. Wink, wink.
0: Okay. Would you rather shower with very little water pressure, like just close to a little running faucet, or shower with only cold water? You could have hot water with a little pressure,
1: dang.
0: Or only cold water with full pressure. Which would you rather shower
1: with? If I could hit, I would need some more. I can't do an absolute cold shower.
0: No way.
1: I'd be like the most unbathed person.
0: Yeah, but
1: I'd be filling up one of those things and pulling it by the imaginary fireplace and bathing once a month. No, I join a gym.
0: Oh, there you go.
1: And go shower.
0: Would you
1: there.
0: Rather? So your answer is, I'd rather join a gym.
1: I'll take the low water pressure with the warm water.
0: Yeah, but you know what? When you have very little water dripping down on your naked body, the rest of you is cold. Yes, it is. Trust me, it is.
1: But are you talking? Well, you didn't specify a dribble.
0: What's the difference?
1: Or is it like a light shower?
0: All right. Would you rather always know when something bad is said about you or always know when something good is said about you?
1: Well,
0: I mean, there's reason for both, I think. You know, if you know when people are saying stuff bad about you, you could correct your behavior or you could just really be mad at them. But at least you know who they are. You know, keep your enemies closer.
1: Yeah, but then I would be walking around with more of a resting bitch face than I normally
0: do.
1: Well,
0: yeah, of course. So?
1: All that negativity. Let's go with positive.
0: All right. Always know when something good.
1: And then you turn into a big old egomaniac.
0: I was going to say.
1: No. Because it's harder for people to say something nice than it is for people
0: that
1: to
0: is
1: say
0: true.
1: Negative stuff.
0: That is true.
1: So let's go with the positive.
0: Takes more muscles to frown than it does to smile.
1: It does.
0: And finally, would you rather rid the world of all mean people or all stupid people?
1: Ooh, that's a toss-up.
0: It's a toss-up because there are stupid people who are mean, but you're going to say mean. Okay.
1: Yep.
0: You can deal with the stupid.
1: Yeah, because, you can't fix stupid.
0: No, that's right. That's
1: all. But see, if I got rid of all the mean people, at least those stupid people would be nice.
0: I see that. You have more energy to deal with the stupid people. Is that what you're saying?
1: Yes.
0: Okay, I got you. You don't have to fix them either. All right, and there you go. Our Would You Rather Wednesday.

0: where music matters. KWSS 93.9, 99.5. Happy birthday to you. You live in a zoo.
1: Really? We're going there?
0: Bandcamp and Morgan's birthday extravaganza.
1: Yeah.
0: And Stump the Dummy.
1: Yeah, okay. All right.
0: Trent Reznor. From Nine Inch Nails.
1: Trent, I think, is 52.
0: 58.
1: Wow.
0: All right, you're not,
1: already
0: that's
1: off
0: not
1: to
0: a good start.
1: Bad start.
0: All right. Inya.
1: She's got to be pushing 59.
0: She is the second best-selling Irish act ever, yep, behind U2.
1: Yep.
0: 62.
1: Okay.
0: Yep. Some would have said he was the dreamiest of the new kids on the block.
1: Oh.
0: But now he actually does. He does amazing work.
1: Oh, you're talking about Jordan Knight?
0: Yep.
1: Yeah.
0: Farmhouse Fixer.
1: Jordan's got to be 48.
0: He's 53. I like that show.
1: Yeah, it's good.
0: Derek Huff
1: from Dancing with the Stars. Let's say Derek is 38.
0: You're right.
1: Hey, I got one this week. Ding, ding, ding, ding. We should have Pee Wee Herman come in here and go, yay, like the happy word.
0: He actually won Dancing with the Stars 6 times with Brooke Burke, Nicole, yep, Scherzinger, yep, yep, Jennifer Grey, yep, Kelly Pickler,
1: I remember
0: Amber Riley, and Bendy Irwin.
1: Wow, Bendy too, yeah, before he retired. Yeah.
0: Yep.
1: Went on
0: retired.
1: Retired from Dancing with the Stars.
0: At what, 20? Here's a fun one. Craig Ferguson.
1: I'm seeing a lot of old Craig Ferguson late show.
0: Oh, are you?
1: Clips on YouTube. Yeah.
0: Oh, I should look
1: and
0: those up.
1: He's just hilarious. Craig's got to be 61.
0: I miss him. You're right.
1: Wow.
0: You've got two.
1: Oh, my gosh.
0: You've got two of them. Look at you.
1: Never mind.
0: Last but not least, boxing legend Sugar Ray Leonard.
1: Sugar Ray, I think, is 73.
0: He's also 67, and he's also the godfather of Chloe.
1: I knew that.
0: I did not know that until now.
1: And if today's your birthday,
0: happy birthday.
1: From Bandcamp and Morgan.

0: where it's all about the music.
1: I have a lot of powers all over my body.
2: I'm gonna ask you some questions. You know, nothing cray, just real simple stuff. Okay, how long have you guys been together?
3: 2 years.
4: Yes.
2: Okay, Malcolm, are you happy?
4: Yes.
2: Do you like living with her?
4: Yes.
2: Have you been with a man?
4: No.
2: Did you have a good Halloween?
4: Yes.
2: Did you have a good Christmas?
4: Yes.
2: Do you like movies?
4: Yeah.
2: Have you been with a man?
4: Yeah. No, what? No!
2: Do you have a good Easter?
4: Yes.
2: Do you like booze?
4: Yes.
2: Do you eat food every day?
4: Yes.
2: Have you been with a man?
4: Yes. No! No! I've never been with a man.
2: Okay, I'm just asking.
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1: There's a new trend in public schools which might be alarming.
0: Uh-oh.
1: Are you sitting down?
0: I am sitting down, actually.
1: According to the Wall Street Journal, the Department of Agriculture is thinking about removing chocolate milk from public school cafeterias.
0: Excuse me? I think not.
1: Oh, man.
0: Why would they do this?
1: Not just chocolate, but all other flavored milks.
0: Why?
1: Because, you know, why? People in favor of a ban say it could keep their kids healthier and have lower rates of childhood diabetes. I'm not thinking the kid that drinks one chocolate milk every day is getting diabetes, but I could be wrong.
0: No, and you know what? It's not a gateway drug. Well, you know, leave the chocolate milk alone.
1: When I was in high school, not grammar school, in high school, when you bought the school lunch, you got a carton of white and chocolate.
0: Ooh, wow.
1: Yeah, we were special. And they wouldn't let you waste them. So if you hadn't opened the carton when you went to put your tray up, the lunch ladies would stand there and go, give me your milk.
0: After it had been sitting out all this time.
1: But not
0: time.
1: Very long. Okay. I mean, you know, how long does it take you to eat lunch?
0: That's true.
1: People against it say chocolate milk is still a net benefit because of all the calcium, potassium,
0: and
1: vitamin D.
0: Sure.
1: And if their only option is regular milk, kids might not drink it at all, which is true.
0: That's true.
1: Kids don't always like milk. And not that they need to because, oh, hello, lactose. You know, we've learned that one before.
0: Well, some people say that milk is not good for you anyway.
1: This,
0: and I say, pshaw.
1: Pshaw. This really isn't an unprecedented ban. The federal government already banned whole milk and 2% milk back in 2010. I had no idea.
0: I didn't know that.
1: Yeah.
0: You can't have 2%. What's wrong with 2%?
1: No, you got to have 1% or skim. And they're not even worth drinking then. It's just white water, as far as I'm concerned. All right, our Who Cares News is next. Pray for the kids.

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0: Currently, it's 94 degrees.
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0: 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Hey, it's time for the Who Cares News. Here's Morgan.
1: Brittany's sons are planning to move to Hawaii with their daddy, Kevin Federline.
0: Wow.
1: To escape the publicity surrounding their A-list mother.
0: Oh my goodness.
1: I mean, I'm sure it's a lot. So Sean Preston, 17, and Jaden, 16, want a response from their mother by week's end.
0: Wow, are they that old? Oh my God. You know, I bet she'd be fine with it as long as she can, you know, road trip and see him every weekend.
1: She's Britney Spears, hop on a plane. She can buy her own plane to go.
0: She knows where Hawaii is. She's been there.
1: Apparently, KFED's attorney fired off a letter to Britt asking if she would be open to the boys living full-time in the Aloha state. Now, if she objects, they will reportedly go to court and ask permission from the judge. And the judge is likely to rule in Kevin's favor since she hasn't seen her kids in more than a year.
0: Yeah, plus they're both over the age of 14.
1: Yeah.
0: And in the state of California, judge is going to say, who do you want to live with? Dad. Who do you want to live with? Dad. Okay, see ya.
1: Well, the kid's stepmom, Victoria Prince, reportedly, she has a job offer at the university in Hawaii.
0: Ooh.
1: Yeah.
0: Well, she'll be able to support the family then.
1: Right? Because KFED, well, he has DJ opportunities there.
0: And it's not like the Honolulu IHOP isn't going to assistant manage itself. Come on.
1: See, there's always an opportunity there.
0: There's an
1: and
0: opportunity
1: the IHOP.
0: For KFED.
1: Yeah.
0: Brittany's, this has been a weird year for Brittany. You know, we freed her.
1: Yeah.
0: And, you know, her freak has flown, and we get that.
1: Uh-huh.
0: And now we're hearing that there's issues between her and Sam. But then Sam's like saying, stop it, you guys. There's nothing going on. Everything's fine. We're all good. Sure. Sure. We believe that, Sam.
1: We don't know. We really have no idea.
0: When it comes down to everything, the kids are actually the ones we have to look out for. You know?
1: Right.
0: Even though they're teenagers, it's like, if that's what they want to do, they want to be with their dad, then go for it.
1: Well, that's where they've always been.
0: Yeah. Right. Know? She has never really had them, has she?
1: No. Not really, no.
0: Yeah.
1: Yeah.
0: So...
1: Yeah. And she's not seeing him.
0: Yeah, so I mean...
1: Why isn't she seeing him?
0: I don't know. Maybe.
1: I know there's a reason, but family, they're looking to leave Los Angeles in July after Sean graduates high school.
0: See? And then she won't have anything to say anyway, because, you know, he'll be a grown man.
1: She probably has... No, she doesn't have anything to say. They're old enough to decide.
0: Right, like I said, the judge will ask.
1: Right.
0: And they'll say, I'm going to Hawaii, man. Are you kidding? Hula dancers, the beach... Hanging 10, come on, I'm there. I mean, you know, not that Los Angeles can't be all that in a bag of chips.
1: It's not Hawaii.
0: But it's not Hawaii. That's true. That's true.
1: I mean, Hawaii, you got Hawaii 5-0, you got Magnum P.I.
0: Magnum P.I.
1: you know.

0: With our apologies to Britney Spears' nanny, who hasn't had any work in years. Poor woman. And Halle Berry. More Who Cares tomorrow. Have yourself a great day. And
1: that's all the news you care less about for today.

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1: 99.5. It's time for Hour 4. Today's Hour 4 is brought to you by Clearasil. I got to find these old commercials. And we should read the tags, you know?
0: Yeah.
1: It's like, welcome, it's American Bandstand. I'm Dick Clark. No, it's Hour 4, which is even
0: it's Hour 4.
1: Better.
0: Better even than Dick Clark, better. Huh?
1: Even better.
0: Even better than American Bandstand.
1: This is the best hour on the radio. Don't tell everybody. They'll all want to be here.
0: Oh, they should.
1: Time to salute our squad today. Norm.
0: Norman.
1: And Silent Diane.
0: Silent Diane.
1: Our Sergeant at Arms, Kay Taylor.
0: Salute, Kay Taylor.
1: Our Veep Vice President, Amberly Purvis.
0: Amberly, what's cooking?
1: And our Madam Prez, Deb John.
0: Deb John.
1: Who says, hello, Van Camp and Morgan. Love your show. Just saying pip, pip, and cheerio. Would you rather speak like Valley Girl with every word you say or give up coffee for 30 days? Ooh, I don't know. I think I'll have to do the Valley Girl thing.
0: Would you rather speak like a Valley Girl?
1: Like, I'm so sure.
0: You're so sure.
1: Like
0: Becky. Sure.
1: Like, for sure. We love your show, Deb.
0: Deb, cool.
1: We're going down to the Galleria this afternoon and hanging out at the food court. Okay? Yeah, Valley Girl existed before Starbucks. So that's all I'm going to say.
0: That's true. Valley Girl was here long before Starbucks.
1: All right, coming up in the big Hour 4, what awaits, you say, you ask? Well, I'm going to tell you, by golly. We got our five things in today. The 5 plus 5 or 10 craziest things customers have returned to Costco. Ooh.
0: Ooh.
1: This sounds like this might be fun. Also, our stupid list today of top things public schools should get rid of before chocolate milk. We got a whole list.
0: We're going to make a whole point here.
1: Plus our crazy crime story and so much more. Welcome in, everybody. It's time for Hour 4 to start, and it starts
0: right now.

0: 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It's time for our five things today. And today we have 10 things, which makes it what? 5 plus 5? I just did the math.
1: Yeah, that's 10. I can even do that math.
0: You can do that. Okay. Well, you know, a lot of people try and return things. When you go to the grocery store or retail store, sometimes it's go, yeah, okay, fine, here's your money, whatever. And then they throw it away. Because the stuff is probably not, especially with groceries, I don't think you can resell it. Once somebody buys it, puts it in a bag, touches it.
1: No, you can't resell food.
0: I don't think you can.
1: No.
0: Anyway.
1: It's trash.
0: Costco knows how frustrating this can be, which is why they cut all of the red tape out of their returns. 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
0: Which keeps members happy and encourages them to try new things throughout the warehouse. All right, here we go. Here are some of the strange, craziest, if you will, things that customers have returned to Costco, taking full advantage of the risk-free 100% satisfaction guarantee. We found these on the internet and all kinds of places. One Redditor said that they got, I guess they were an employee at Costco. Somebody brought back one leftover crab leg.
1: One crab leg. What was the reason for bringing it back? I would have to wonder.
0: It had a spot on it.
1: Oh, so let's eat all the rest of them.
0: Yeah. Here's one, a 14-year-old play set. Somebody brought back a play set that she owned for 14 years, and her reasoning was what? Her kids no longer used it.
1: I know someone else who would have done that.
0: Yeah. How about this one? Bringing back used air conditioners every year.
1: What?
0: They're really expensive, so people bring them back after the summer, and they can get their money back so they can spend on Christmas stuff at Costco. Yeah. One woman went to the extreme. An empty case of wine. I'm not sure what she expected to get. But she got an $85 cash refund. She stated that she drank the wine and it gave her a headache.
1: Well, if she drank that much wine, it probably would.
0: Yeah.
1: Yeah.
0: Here's this quickly. No salt added almonds that weren't salty enough. Very questionable safe. Half-eaten Christmas dinner months later.
1: Oh. Ooh.
0: 2.5 months later. 69-cent fountain drink that wasn't the right temperature. Nobody sells fountain drinks cheaper than Costco. They're still the home of the 150 hot dog and soda.
1: So part
0: you can't
1: your,
0: get
1: yeah.
0: that anywhere, nowhere. No. It costs them more money to sell it to you at $1.50 than they make. So if you're saying that the root beer was the wrong temperature, give me a break.
1: Put some ice in it.
0: Here's one. I love this. A book with a bad ending. They didn't like the ending, so they returned the book. And here we go. Let's peel back the layers of this scenario. A man was seen at the Costco returns counter with 12 full dozen cases of whole white onions. Now, you can understand this return of the vegetables were moldy, or somehow gone bad.
1: What, because they didn't use 12 onions at one time?
0: Here's the deal. 12 cases.
1: 12 cases of onions.
0: They were purchased earlier in the day. Only thing wrong with them is they were the wrong size, which is a little confusing.
1: He brought them back the same day?
0: How this could have happened, because unless the onions magically grew or shrank down within hours, then they were actually the same size as when they were purchased.
1: Right. And what, he'd get home and think, you know what? These just aren't the right size onions that I wanted.
0: And that's our five things for today.

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1: McLovin? McLovin? What kind of a stupid name is that, Fogle? What, are you trying to be an Irish R&B singer?
2: Oh, they let you pick any name you want when you get down there.
3: And you landed on McLovin?
2: Yeah, I was between that and Muhammad.
3: Why don't you pick a common name like a normal person? It doesn't even have a first name, it just says McLovin!
1: What? What name? What name? Who are you, Seal?
3: Fogle? This ID says you're 25 years old. Why wouldn't you just put 21, man?
0: And KWSS.org.

0: 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Yo, it's time for our stupid list. And speaking of stupid, we heard earlier that the United States might ban chocolate milk from public schools.
1: Yeah.
0: A crime.
1: That is a crime.
0: There's plenty more worse things schools could get rid of first. See what we mean with today's stupid list of the top things public schools should get rid of before chocolate milk.
1: Let's hear it.
0: Here you go. Lunch ladies with a mustache.
1: Okay, yeah.
0: Students who sign yearbooks, have a great summer.
2: Have a great summer.
0: A class fish. By the time kids name it, it's dead.
1: Should have been a class goldfish.
0: Handprint Thanksgiving turkeys. Yeah, get rid of those things.
1: Those are cute.
0: Yeah, yeah. Hot metal playground slides that disfigure kids' legs. Ah, there
1: yeah,
0: you go.
1: Yeah, man,
0: every time I went down a slide when I was a kid, it's like, ow, ow.
1: Well,
0: ow,
1: we all survived,
0: ow.
1: But it was rough.
0: I can't imagine little girls who wore dresses going down that thing.
1: Like, well, just wearing shorts.
0: I know.
1: Yeah.
0: How about the rope we always had to learn to climb in gym?
1: That was horrible.
0: I actually did it when I was in eighth grade.
1: Yeah?
0: That's one of my life things. I'm like, hey, I climbed the damn rope to the top of the gym.
1: I could always do it.
0: How about safety scissors that never cut?
1: Yeah, those were always horrible.
0: Bike racks. Think about it. Without bike racks, kids can't meet up anywhere after school to fight. Top things public schools should ban before chocolate milk. Cursive writing. It's 2023, people.
1: I cannot believe cursive writing. Come on. I mean, really?
0: Magazine fundraisers. I repeat, it's 2023, people.
1: Oh, yeah, we can get rid of that.
0: And finally, I never understood this game, tetherball, or as we know it, watch the rope wrap around the pool ball.
1: I was never that good at tetherball.
0: Nobody was. There you go, our stupid list for today.

0: just when I think you couldn't possibly be any dumber, you go and do something like this. And totally redeem yourself!
1: Indie Radio KWSS.

0: 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Well, we'll head north from Florida and go to South Carolina.
1: South Carolina, yep. To the north.
0: Two people were arrested and charged with drug-related crimes in South Carolina after authorities discovered cocaine was hidden inside a fake pregnant belly allegedly worn by one of the suspects.
1: Oh, my God.
0: Yeah.
1: Wow. I bet you wouldn't expect border agents or anybody else to ask you about, are you smuggling any cocaine there in your pregnant belly?
0: Oh, no, I've seen that before.
1: Have you really?
0: Yeah.
1: Wow,
0: yeah.
1: Okay, then they're on to us.
0: Yeah, a couple were pulled over along Interstate 85 last month. Anthony Miller and Samika Mitchum, who appeared to be pregnant.
1: Yeah.
0: They were detained when deputies became suspicious due to conflicting information about Mitchum's alleged due date.
1: Oh, well, you got to get your story straight. I mean, come on. That's the first thing.
0: So Mitchum
1: realized, even I know that.
0: Mitchum realized that deputies were becoming more skeptical about her story.
1: Sure.
0: So what do? You attempt to make a run for it.
1: Oh, no. Pregnant lady on the run.
0: Yeah. Let's see. Cops.
1: Or fake pregnant lady.
0: Who can run faster than you.
1: With how much do those suits weigh?
0: Well,
1: they weigh about 30 pounds, don't they?
0: Well, I don't know about that.
1: They're pretty heavy.
0: So she had attempted to run. And so what happened then? It didn't turn out well for her because cocaine started falling out of the rubber belly. Over 1,500 grams of it.
1: Wow. There's a baggie here and a baggie there.
0: It was flying out of her tummy. Oh, kaboom, kaboom, kaboom.
1: Oh, my God.
0: Cocaine pump.
1: Cocaine. Cocaine baby? I don't know. I'm at a loss. Jeez. And that is our crazy crime story for today.

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1: Stevie, your car broke down again.
0: Again? That thing hasn't started since FanFusion was still called Phoenix Comic.
1: Don't say it.
0: Oh, sorry. Since Will Wheaton was on Next Generation.
1: That long? Jeez, just get rid of that thing.
0: Well, it's so old, it's not worth selling. 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
4: Currently, it's 92 degrees. 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
6: You do understand English. 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
3: Currently, it's 90 degrees.
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7: What my associate is trying to say is that our new brake pads are really cool. 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Like, let's say you're driving along the road with your family, and you're driving along, la la la, woo, and then all of a sudden there's a truck tire in the middle of the road, and you hit the brakes. Whoa, that was close. Now let's see what happens when you're driving with the other guy's brake pads. You're driving along, and all of a sudden the kids are yelling from the back seat, "I gotta go to the bathroom, Daddy! Not now, damn it! Truck tire! I can't stop! Help! There's a cliff! And your family's screaming, "Oh my God, we're burning alive! No, I can't feel my legs!" In comes a meat wagon. And the medic gets out and says, "Oh my God." New guy's in the corner puking his guts out. All because you want to save a couple extra pennies. And to me, it doesn't...
5: Get out. 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
1: Well, let's say this Twinkie represents the normal amount of psychokinetic energy in the New York area. According to this morning's sample, it would be a Twinkie 35 feet long, weighing approximately 600 pounds.
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3: Currently, it's 88 degrees.
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6: What happened to you?
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0: where it's all about the music.
1: There is no way that this winter is ever going to end. As long as this groundhog keeps seeing his shadow, I don't see any other way out. He's got to be stopped, and I have to stop him.
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4: Currently, it's 87 degrees. 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
6: Richard, is this your coat?
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7: Take it off, dickhead. 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
6: Richard, what's happening?

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1: I don't think so. 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
0: This song sucks.
2: Long ago.
1: Talk about lame.
0: Totally. 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
1: I don't care. 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
1: Okay, come on. 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
1: Okay, come on. All right? You're Larry David. Who are you?
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1: Drop this off at Mr. Feeling's office on your way out.
2: Hey, let me explain something to you, all right? I have a friend named Bootsy that got killed doing some shit like this not too long ago. I ain't gonna carry this just because y'all made a mistake. I carry from A to B. I have nothing to do with C, okay? I have a wife and two kids, and I'd like to see my twin daughters, Monique and Unique, again.
1: It's just right on your way out. It's no problem if you could just take it off my desk, drop it off at Mr. Feelings. He could call research. They could
2: what about my daughters, Monique and Unique? What about them? What's in it for me? What's in it for my family?
1: What do you want?
2: What's in it for me? I'm risking my life. What's in it for me? What's in it for me? I have beautiful daughters. You asking me to risk my life? What am I going to get out of this?
1: I'm sorry, that's it.
2: Where's his office?
1: It's just along the corridor down the steps. It's just right near your way out.
2: I'm just doing this for my kids. This is the same way Bootsy got killed. All they found was $20 and a pair of Adidas. Down the hallway, right?
1: Along the corridor. Down the steps.
2: Whoa, we almost fucked up. Shoe money for my daughters.
1: Thank you.
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0: 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That thing hasn't started since FanFusion was still called Phoenix Comic.
1: Don't say it.
0: Oh, sorry. Since Will Wheaton was on Next Generation.
1: That long? Jeez, just get rid of that thing.
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4: Currently, it's 86 degrees.
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7: Ah, that was amazing.
8: It was really great. We should probably head back so they're not looking for us.
7: I always knew my first time would be on a beach.
8: First time? You're a virgin?
7: Mm-hmm.
8: Wow.
7: Jeremy, we're going to be so happy together. I love you.
8: I'm sorry?
7: I love you.
9: Oh, my gosh.
8: I'm looking all over for you. I got to get out of here, Prano. I got a stage 5 clinger.
10: No, I need more time.
8: Did you hear what I just said to you? Stage 5, virgin, clinger? Let's go. I'm going to start the car. I'm serious. Let's go. I don't think that you're appreciating the urgency here. Not only is she a virgin, she's totally off the reservation. I'm terrified of this broad.
7: There you are.
8: Hey, Gloria. Wow. What a coincidence. I was just singing your praises. This is John Ryan.
7: Oh, hi.
8: Yeah.
7: So my family and a few friends were all going back to our little place on the shore, and it would be so great if you guys came.
8: Really?
10: Sounds sort of wonderful.
8: Oh, it does. It sounds very nice. But I'm flattered that you would even think of me to include me in something like that, Gloria. Thank you. It kills me, however, to have to tell you. I'm sorry. I won't be able to make it.
10: Why?
7: It's going to be so much fun.
10: It's going to be so much fun.
8: I'm sure it will be fun for the people that are going. I unfortunately can't go. I don't have this monkey suit. I don't have any clothes.
7: No, we have everything you need.
10: Problem solved.
8: The problem's not solved.
10: You listen.
7: Oh, my dad.
8: Don't ask your dad. Don't.
10: No, the train's going. We got to get on.
8: Oh, that's terrific. Why don't you just feed me to the lions?
10: What?
8: Step on my head when I'm drowning. What a great friend. What do you mean, what? John, this is completely against the rules. You have a wedding and a reception to seal the deal. Period. There's no overtime.
10: Oh, no overtime?
8: No.
10: What about the Chang wedding 3 years ago?
8: Oh, that's bad.
10: I forgot about that. 2 a.m. You dragged me 50 miles to watch you and some chick play mahjong with her grandmother at a retirement home?
8: Yeah, completely different situation.
10: How?
8: What do you mean, how? She was a very, very family-oriented girl. And she was very into her grandmother. They're very family-oriented.
10: Give me a break.
8: That was my first Asian. You better lock it up. You better lock it up.
10: No, you lock it up.
8: You lock it up. Lock it up. Lock it up.
7: Please. It would mean so much to me. Please.
8: Look at the way he's looking at me. I can tell he doesn't like me, John. He's the Secretary of Treasury. And to be honest with you, my taxes aren't exactly in line.
10: Oh, come on. You're being paranoid.
8: He's threatened by the way I dance. Damn it. Why'd I have to go showing off like that? Now I'm all over his radar. Stupid.
10: You're not that good a dancer.
8: Oh, please. You and I both know I'm a phenomenal dancer. Now I know you're lying through your teeth. You'll do anything to get me to go on this thing, even if I have to walk right into the lion's den.
11: Oh, yeah. Come on. You know I'm not going to
9: forgiven him for this kind of behavior.
8: She's like a kid at Toys R Us. I can't be around it.
10: Don't get off your high horse. Stop judging people.
8: You take off the white wig and you stop judging me. I don't want to be around someone who's a nut job.
10: I need some alone time with her.
8: If you want to hang out with Claire, the boyfriend, and Sybil, by all means, I'm not going.
10: Well, let me lay it out for you in simple chapter and verse. You're going.
8: Let me break it down for you so you understand. I'll hold your hand like a small child. I'm not going.
10: Yes, you are.
8: You can go if you want.
10: You're going to be a team player for once in your life.
8: No, I'm not. No, I'm not.
7: He'd love you to come.
10: Yes! Yes! Mama, good news!
7: Mama, good news!
11: It's 3:36.
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1: Hey, everybody. 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
2: 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Come on, cousin.
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1: Sit wherever you want. Jeff, I want you there. So listen, I'm so happy to have you all here. I want to do a toast to friendship.
4: Oh, Susie.
1: Cassie,
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1: Harry.
6: Cheers.
1: Larry, you can't look me in the eye and toast?
7: Look you in the eye?
1: Yeah.
7: Towards what end?
1: Because that's what people do.
7: Get
1: they look
7: here.
1: Each other in the eye.
7: What is this, a seance? We're raising people from the dead? Come on, give me a break.
1: No, we're connecting and having some intimacy.
7: I don't need to connect, okay? I'm connected.
1: What are you afraid of?
7: What does it do?
1: You're saying, hello,
4: you're saying,
1: I see you. I acknowledge you. I connect with you. Right?
7: Hello, I see you. I acknowledge you. I connect with you.
1: Okay, very funny. You made your point. I think you're rude.
7: You see how stupid
1: yeah,
7: it is?
1: I think you're rude.
7: It's dumb. Come on.
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1: Wow, I didn't expect that.
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2: Currently, it's 85 degrees.
3: From Feature Story News in Brussels, I'm William Denslow. The death toll from last week's devastating landslides and flash flooding in Nepal has passed 1,000. With nearly 4,000 people still unaccounted for. Joint rescue teams from Nepal, India and China are racing to reach hundreds of workers believed trapped inside hydropower tunnels. Nepal's Prime Minister says more than 270 workers have been pulled from the tunnels so far. Ishan Garg reports from New Delhi.
4: Rescue efforts are still centered on hydropower tunnels along the Trishuli River, where officials say close to 600 workers are still trapped. Officials have said that pulling them out safely is still one of their top priorities. Prime Minister of Nepal, Balendra Shah, says that 279 workers have already been pulled out so far, with joint teams from Nepal, India and China working at the sites. Rescuers there are using excavators, drilling machines and controlled blasts to clear mud-choked tunnel and entrances.
3: Hong Kong pro-democracy activist Joshua Wong has pleaded guilty to conspiring to collude with foreign powers, a national security offence that carries a maximum sentence of life in prison. The 29-year-old appeared at the High Court in Hong Kong Wednesday in what is his second prosecution under the Beijing-imposed national security law. He's already serving a sentence of more than 4 years for a separate national security conviction. Laura Westbrook in Hong Kong says the prosecution detailed how Wong allegedly sought to bring international pressure on Beijing through media appearances and contact with foreign politicians.
5: Now, the prosecution has accused him of conspiring with the self-exiled activist Nathan Law of between July and November 2020 to request foreign powers to impose sanctions against Hong Kong and China. They say that he started doing this through interviews, meeting foreign politicians and through social media posts before the national security law took effect in June 2020 and continued to do that afterwards.
3: The United States has launched a fresh wave of strikes against Iran's Revolutionary Guard, targeting air defense sites, radar systems, and maritime assets near the Strait of Hormuz. Iran has struck back, with its Revolutionary Guard saying it targeted American forces in Jordan and the UAE. Jagruti Dave reports from Washington.
6: We're getting reports from Iran that is saying that the US strikes near the Strait of Hormuz hit a residential area where people were attending a wedding. Iranian reports say 5 people were killed. The US saying that they were striking only Iranian military targets, naming those air defense sites, radar systems, maritime assets and mine laying capabilities.
3: From bureaus worldwide, this is FSN.
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3: It's Comic-Con, you idiot! 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
1: Yeah, fight me, Captain Kirk!
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5: Yeah, that's two different franchises.
4: Yeah, sorry, guys, she doesn't know.
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2: Currently, it's 84 degrees.
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1: Currently, it's 83 degrees.
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1: Don't say it.
0: Oh, sorry. Since Will Wheaton was on Next Generation.
1: That long? 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
4: From Feature Story News in Brussels, I'm William Denslow. Indonesia's battling massive wildfires, with the haze from the fires reported in Malaysia, Singapore and the Philippines. Indonesia's deployed cloud seeding and firefighting aircraft in an effort to prevent fire and smoke from spreading in several key hotspots, including on Borneo Island. Laura Westbrook reports from Hong Kong.
5: Indonesia's health ministry has recorded over 50,000 cases of respiratory infections between July and August that were linked to land and forest fires. Over 12,000 of those cases are of children under the age of five. About 1.4 million students in six Indonesian provinces hit hardest by forest and land fires have now shifted to online learning. Indonesia has intensified efforts to try to contain the haze caused by wildfires. Filipino meteorologists, meanwhile, say the haze is being blown north from Indonesia to the Philippines.
4: The United Nations warns that the world has entered a dangerous zone of extreme weather. The El Niño weather phenomenon, which alters global weather patterns, could be the strongest in seven decades and last until February. Here's Inga Andersen, Executive Director of the UN's Environment Programme.
6: Well, let's face it, the planet is sending us some signals, and they're coming rapidly with greater intensity and frequency. Flooding, fires, landslides, calamity all around, impacting people and planet and our economies. So we have to take action. We have to do more, not less.
4: US President Donald Trump's launched a fresh attack on Canada, rattling off a list of long-standing complaints about trade when asked about the status of stalled negotiations between the two countries. Canadian Prime Minister Mark Carney's told Washington to stop posturing and return to serious talks, with Canadian retaliatory tariffs on around $28 billion worth of American goods due to take effect next week. President Trump's also announced a further 50% tariff on Canadian cars and parts from January. Nick Harper in Washington says the president avoided the question on negotiations entirely.
7: He didn't go into that. Instead, he jumped into a laundry list of grievances, complaints, really riffing over many of the same ideas he has harked back to multiple times over multiple weeks. Things like saying that Canada is harder to deal with than China, that Canada needs the United States more than the United States needs Canada, and also saying when it comes to banks, US banks are not allowed to do business in Canada. Now that's a falsehood that he's pushed a couple of times. US banks have been doing business in Canada, located there for about a century.
4: And self-driving taxis have taken to the streets of London for the first time. 15 of them are now being operated by Uber in the British capital. From bureaus worldwide, this is FSN.
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1: Currently, it's 88 degrees.
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1: Come on. 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What about the satellite? Is it snowing in space? 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Can you patch me through on that line, please?
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3: From Feature Story News in Brussels, I'm William Denslow. The United Nations warns that the world has entered a dangerous zone of extreme weather. The El Niño weather phenomenon could be the strongest in seven decades and last until February. Here's Inga Andersen, Executive Director of the UN's Environment Programme.
4: Well, let's face it, the planet is sending us some signals, and they're coming rapidly with greater intensity and frequency. Flooding, fires, landslides, calamity all round, impacting people and planet and our economies. So we have to take action. We have to do more, not less.
3: Indonesia is battling massive wildfires, with the haze from the fires reported in Malaysia, Singapore and the Philippines. Indonesia has deployed cloud seeding and firefighting aircraft in an effort to prevent fire and smoke from spreading in several key hotspots, including on Borneo Island. Laura Westbrook reports from Hong Kong.
5: Indonesia's health ministry has recorded over 50,000 cases of respiratory infections between July and August that were linked to land and forest fires. Over 12,000 of those cases are of children under the age of five. About 1.4 million students in six Indonesian provinces hit hardest by forest and land fires have now shifted to online learning. Indonesia has intensified efforts to try to contain the haze caused by wildfire. Filipino meteorologists, meanwhile, say the haze is being blown north from Indonesia to the Philippines, while Malaysia has also reported rising cases of asthma and conjunctivitis as smoke drifts across the border from Indonesia. Laura Westbrook, Hong Kong.
3: The death toll from last week's floods in Nepal has passed 1,200. Search and rescue operations are ongoing, with monsoon rains continuing to hamper the work of first responders. Here's Christian Lindmeier, spokesperson for the World Health Organization.
6: Immediate efforts remain focused on life-saving interventions still, and at this point, preventing secondary public health impacts is equally important. Flooding, displacement, overcrowding, and stagnant water can increase the risk of disease outbreaks. WHO is supporting surveillance in affected and downstream areas to monitor the potential increase in these areas of potentially dengue, scrub typhus, and other communicable diseases.
3: And US President Donald Trump's launched a fresh attack on Canada, rattling off a list of long-standing complaints about trade when asked about the status of stalled negotiations between the two countries. Canadian Prime Minister Mark Carney's told Washington to stop posturing and return to serious talks. With Canadian retaliatory tariffs on around $28 billion worth of American goods due to take effect next week. From bureaus worldwide, this is FSN.
2: Currently, it's 91 degrees. 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

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Who's Your Boyfriend? That is Royal Otis. Radiohead was in there too with Third Wind. I'm Lisa Torres. Coming up this hour, got some Wilco with I'll Fight. Dan E.T., Valley Artist, doing his latest, More We Wait. And you don't have to wait much longer to score tickets to go see Spafford at the Marquee Theater. They're going to be in town October 3rd. Your ticket's coming right up, right here on KWSS.

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0: 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Shiny Toy Guns was in there too, and I'll Fight from Wilco. The Virgins did Rich Girls, and that was Dan E.T., Valley artist More We Wait, from his brand new EP called Phone Home. Well, instead of phoning, how about texting KWSS and win tickets right now to see Spafford. They're going to be at the Marquee Theater October the 3rd. 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

Indie Radio KWSS 93.9 92.3 Flagstaff. I'm a Kid. That was by Jaju Heart. And a song to get your Jaju Heart going, the Mighty Mighty Boston's with The Impression That I Get. And it was the clean version. I need to hear the dirty version. Sounds like fun. I'm Leisha Torres. Welcome to Thursday. It is September the 3rd. We do have more tickets to go see Spafford. A lot more great indie rock, including local indie, coming up from Dorsten, The Eyrie, and others as well. Right now, got a strange feeling. How about you? Here's Panama.

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You never know. That is Tara Plain Sun. Also heard Empire from Of Monsters and Men. It's Alicia Torres here. I think that I'm already on vacation mode. I mean, it's not a vacation, but it's, you know, a day or two off here and there. I think I'm going to take tomorrow off. And then, of course, Monday, the holiday. So, yes, I am in that mode, that frame of mind to really enjoy having some time off. But for now, I do have some great indie rock headed your way. Lana Del Rey, the Dream Bats, the Wombats, the Baseball Bats. And how about some Dorsten? Great local music from Dorsten. This is their latest 9 Miles a Minute. 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

0: 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And that was the Dream Bats Tucson Band doing Power Tripper and Jump Into the Fog from the Wombats. Lick a Fire at the very top there from Nirvana. Hey, if you're looking for live local indie rock around town, Saturday, Mills End at Rip's Bar, 4 o'clock in the afternoon. And then at 6, the Richard Maxwell Band, also at Rip's Bar on Saturday, September 5th. Another great local indie rock show on September the 5th, Scorpion versus Tarantula, opening for the Dickies at the 44 in Glendale. Jaffe's Descent gets on the road and drives north to Flagstaff, Arizona. At the Hotel Monte Vista Lounge is where they're going to be doing their show on September 12th. It's Jaffe's Descent, Fat Gray Cat, and Terminal White. Want to know about these cool live local indie rock shows and others? There's more. 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

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That is the Irie of Phoenix reggae band doing so well, always on tour. Hopefully they'll be back in the valley soon. That is called Way Out, and then classic Peter Murphy with Indigo Eyes. Keep in mind, if you love hearing the old indie rock from back in the day, make sure you're here at 12 noon for the KWSS Retro Radio Hour. 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
1: McLovin? McLovin? What kind of a stupid name is that, Fogle? 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
1: What? 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What name? Who are you, Seal?
3: Fogle, this ID says you're 25 years old. 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

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Hello, it's Alicia Torres here, your host for the Retro Radio Hour. Taking a look at the calendar real quick here, it was on September 3rd, 1991. Nirvana was in Europe, and while they were there, they decided to record a couple of songs at the Maida Vale Studios in London. The songs ended up on the album In Utero.

which was released in September of 1993. The songs written by Kurt Cobain were Drain You and this song right here, So Cool Yet So Dumb. Nirvana, KWSS.

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KWSS and the Retro Radio Hour. Tainted Love, originally recorded back in 1964 by Gloria Jones, but it was Soft Cell that made it world famous. Their version is incredible. Tainted Love, Where Did Our Love Go? A combination of two songs. Save It For Later, another English band, The English Beat, and Nirvana, the wonderful American band from Seattle, doing their song, Dumb. I'm Lisa Torres-Spafford is going to be in town. I know they're one of your favorite bands. They'll be in town October 3rd at the Marquee Theater. If you'd like to go see Spafford, be the third person to text Marquee Theater to 623-888-6091. Here's a great one from U2, Bono, Pride in the Name of Love. Love.

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0: 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We are into the Retro Radio Hour with Love Removal Machine from The Cult and Prince, taking us back to 1987 and the Sign of the Times LP. You know, I go by 15th Avenue and Roosevelt every single day. And that mural there, done by Maggie Keene, Valley Artists, is just amazing. I love looking at it, and I don't mind getting the red light right there because I can stare at the mural a little bit more and look for details. And that mural, the Prince mural, has a lot of details. 15th Avenue and Roosevelt. Go check it out.
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1: Currently, it's 98 degrees.
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1: All right, Rach, the big question is, does he like you? 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

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Walking in LA, Missing Persons, featuring Dale Bazzio on lead vocals. And they are going to be in town September 12th at the 44 Live Club in, actually, it's in Glendale. The cool thing about the Missing Persons show is that Valley Band Mills End is going to be opening that show on the 12th of September. The Jam were in there too with Town Called Malice. Tears for Fears, sowing the seeds of love. Got to get that love growing. I'm Lisa Torres. Here's a Stray Cats on the Retro Radio Hour.

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1: 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Is it true?
3: Well, I did have the hat on, yeah. Look, I got this idea to wear that hat so I wouldn't have to have lunch with Phil Rosenthal. And it worked like a charm. He saw me in the hat and he left the restaurant. It was amazing. And
1: I'm not surprised.
3: You know what? It's really coming in handy.
1: Yeah, because no one's going to want to be anywhere near you.
3: Exactly. It's a great people repellent. You know, look, when you're a celebrity, you can do anything you want.
4: What did you say?
3: What?
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3: Oh no, no, no! No!
4: I'm getting a lawyer.
3: No, what? Hey, what? No, no, I'm in the bathrobe.
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Next, girl, that is the Black Keys, and welcome to the Black Parade. That is My Chemical Romance. Taking a look at the calendar here. On this day, September 3rd, back in 2007, Gerard Way got married to Lynn Z of the band Mindless Self Indulgence. And they are still married after all these years. They are a happy-go-lucky couple. So yeah, I love My Chemical Romance and Gerard Way. And I used to have MCR embroidered on a shirt back in the day. Well, MCR is going to be at Chase Field this Sunday night. It's all part of their Black Parade 2026 tour. Unfortunately, I'm not going, but you never know. I may end up there. Jimmy Eat World is going to be opening, a local band. Yes, world famous Jimmy Eat World. Should be a fun night, right? Well, you know, Phoenix has some of the best local indie rock around, like Timber Giant. Have you heard one of their latest singles? This is called Lay It on the Line, Baby. Timber Giant, rocking local KW.

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1: Alice, I'm going to ask you a couple of standard questions, okay? 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
1: I have a lot of powers all over my body.
2: I'm gonna ask you some questions. You know, nothing cray, just real simple stuff. Okay, how long have you guys been together?
3: 2 years.
4: Yes.
2: Okay, Malcolm, are you happy?
4: Yes.
2: Do you like living with her?
4: Yes.
2: Have you been with a man?
4: No.
2: Did you have a good Halloween?
4: Yes.
2: Did you have a good Christmas?
4: Yes.
2: Do you like movies?
4: Yeah.
2: Have you been with a man?
4: Yeah. No, what? No!
2: Do you have a good Easter?
4: Yes.
2: Do you like booze?
4: Yes.
2: Do you eat food every day?
4: Yes.
2: Have you been with a man?
4: Yes. No! No! I've never been with a man!
2: Okay, I'm just asking.
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0: 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Great song, great artist. Unfortunately, she had to spend her 32nd birthday in a hospital room because she had to go through an emergency appendectomy. Oh my gosh, she had to have her appendix removed. This happened August the 17th, her birthday. So not too long ago, she's doing much better, recovering and keeping a smile on that beautiful face. Still Corners just ahead of Phoebe Bridgers with a song called The Trip. Also heard Portugal the Man, Feel It Still. Kaiser Chiefs was in there. Soup Dragons did Divine Thing and started out with Phoenix Band, Timber Giant doing Lay It on the Line.
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4: Currently, it's 99 degrees.
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KWSS and the ocean blue between something and nothing. Tear It All Away. That was The Church. I'm Leisha Torres. I am out of here and I'm not going to be back tomorrow morning at 10 a.m. because I'm taking Friday off and I'm also taking Monday off. I need a little R&R. Yes, a little rest and relaxation, kicking back a little bit, getting ready for a lot of things that are coming in the future. Great things happening with KWSS, and we're going to have all the details for you real soon. Right now, here's music from a Phoenix band that started playing when they were in their teens. Now they are all grown men and they're doing other things and still working on their music. 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
3: You know what? I think I, too, want a Martina Navratilovsky.
1: Oh, no, that doesn't work. No, don't ruin it, no.
3: That totally works.
1: No.
3: Yeah, it does.
2: Well, it doesn't work. The name has to have a ski at the end of it, and you just put Bruski at the end of Martina Navratilova, so.
3: Well, I just thought we were saying funny names.
1: No, it has to have a ski at the end of it, otherwise where's a challenge? 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

0: Summer is well underway, and it's kitten and puppy season at High Country Humane. Right now, we're caring for more vulnerable animals than ever. We need our community's help. Foster a puppy or a kitten. 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Or if fostering isn't an option, take one of our shelter dogs on a hike and give them a much-needed break from the kennel. 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
3: Currently, it's 100 degrees.
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This is the Department of Public Safety. A safe alert has been issued for Phoenix Police Department. The Phoenix Police Department is looking for 57-year-old Carla Laguero. Carla is a white female, 5 feet 6 inches tall, 210 pounds and has brown hair with hazel eyes. She was last seen at 6 a.m. on the 3rd of September 26 on foot wearing a red shirt, blue shorts, and white, tan shoes near North 43rd Avenue and West Peoria Avenue in Phoenix, Arizona.

Carla has a medical condition which may cause her to become lost or easily confused. 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
0: Oh, sorry. Since Will Wheaton was on Next Generation.
1: That long? 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
0: Well, it's so old, it's not worth selling. 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
4: Currently it's 100 degrees.
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1: You hear this?
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1: She's talking to Ted Danson.
3: That was a guy?
1: Yeah.
3: That was a girl?
1: No, they have little chats on the cell phone.
3: No, they don't.
1: They do all day long.
3: Really?
1: Yeah. I'm telling you, it's unbelievable. And when they're together, she goes like this, she gives him a slap.
3: Touching like that?
1: Yeah, I get completely.
3: Oh, the flirting, flirtatious slap.
1: The flirtatious tap.
3: Really?
1: Yeah. That's like, you know, sex for platonic friends.
3: Yeah.
1: Because they can't touch each other, it's forbidden, so they're allowed to go like that. Are you going to the NRDC opening tomorrow?
3: Yeah, of course.
1: All right, I'll see you tomorrow.
3: All right.
4: Hey. Wow. Oh, look at you.
5: No, look at you. You are Miss NRDC.
4: Well, thank you.
5: You make me want to save the planet.
4: So, should we go in?
3: Okay, let's go in.
4: See the new wing?
5: Call me, actually. I have something to tell you.
4: I've got something to tell you, too.
1: Oh, saying hello?
4: Hello.
1: Oh, hi.
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5: Currently, it's 100 degrees.
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2: It's a crosswalk, jackass! 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
2: Yeah, that's two different franchises.
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5: Nah, it's okay. 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